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0: and don't get too crazy, you hear? It's Jack here with you on Legend of Fame's Midday Show. How you doing, eh? Now it's time for the one, the only, comma chameleon. That's right, I play you a language, and all you have to do is just guess what this language is. Anyways, without further ado, here is today's language.
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0: Right. Yes, that language. 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
1: Men verishashga boshlaganimga 1 yil bo'ldi. 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
0: All right. Now here's some clues as to where you can find this language. Now, the country that speaks this language is located in Central Asia. Its capital city is Tashkent, and it was part of the Soviet Union until 1991. So if you think you know what this language is, do let me know. You can call me up on 7373-8833, or you can WhatsApp me on 7101-0101.
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0: Hey there, Jack here with you on Legend FM's Midday Show. Now, again, for our comma chameleon, right? So I gave you these clues earlier on that the country that speaks the language for today is located in Central Asia. Now, its capital city is known as Tashkent, and it was part of the Soviet Union until 1991. I'm going to play the language again just so you can have a listen to it.
1: Мен Вершавскага бошлаганимга 1 yil bo'ldi. Birinchisida oshxonada boshlaganman, keyin hozir afsonada yuqlayapman.
0: Okay, so maybe I'll give you more of a on-the-nose kind of clue. Now, the language and the country, they sort of have the same word. The country has the language in the name of the country. And it starts with the letter U. Yes, that's the biggest clue right there. It starts with the letter U. Now, remember, I did say that the country is located in Central Asia. So think about the countries in Central Asia. And then, yeah, maybe you'll come across the name of the language. So if those clues have given you the answer, then you know what to do. Let me know. You can call me up on 7373-8833 or you can WhatsApp me on the number 7101-0101. Remember, the language is this.
1: Мен Вершавскага бошлаганимга 1 yil bo'ldi. Birinchisida oshxonada boshlaganman, keyin hozir afsonada yuqlayapman.
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0: And if you were quitting something this week and you went back to it on a reflex, well, you don't worry about it. You still got this. You still can pull through. But anyways, Jack here with you on Legend FM's Midday Show. Now for our Comma Chameleon responses. And earlier on, I played you this language. Right, now we have Chantel on the line. Let's listen to what she had to say.
1: Alrighty, Chantel from Wagan. I think the language or the country is Uzbekistan.
0: Okay, it's Uzbekistan, but what is the name of the language? I'll give you a hint. Okay, so you say Uzbekistan. So just chop out one part of that Uzbekistan, and then that's the language.
1: One part of the word Uzbekistan.
0: Yeah, chop out one part of it. What do you think? It's
1: Kistan?
0: No, it's not Istan. It's the other one.
1: Uzbek.
0: Correct. That's the language right there. That's right, Chantel. It is Uzbek. Thanks again for listening in and participating.
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0: 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Now, if you're going through some hard times, or you're probably at work, you're working everything out, doing everything that's all good and stuff, but then you're coming across some problems that are just bogging you down. You don't know what's what. You're just going through the motions, and you just need to take a break. Well, look no further, because you've got the Take 5 coming up next. That's right, 5 throwback songs played just for you, so don't you go anywhere. Get that coffee ready, that good drink ready, sit down and enjoy these 5 songs. Take 5 coming up next.
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1: Righto, that was your Take 5 for today. 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Now, for our code break for today, you know how it is. I give you these numbers, and all you have to do is use the A1Z26 cipher. Basically, A is 1, B is 2, C is 3, and so on and so forth until Z. Because Z is 26, meaning that there are 26 different numbers that I can give you. And from those 26 numbers, they all represent a letter. That's basically how this game goes. Now, your numbers for today are 20, 15, 18, 14, 1, 4, and 15. Again, you've got 20, 15, 18, 14, 1, 4, and 15. So yes, if you've got the answer in your head right now, let a brother know. Hey, you can call me up on 7373-8833 or you can WhatsApp me on 7101-0101. And yeah, let me know. Also, before I forget, I did also put up something on the Legend FM PNG Facebook page. So if you are also around on Facebook right now, please do go ahead and leave a answer in the comment section.
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0: Am I right? Jack here with you on Legend FM's Midday Show. And yes, for our code break again for today, earlier on I gave you these numbers, which were 20, 15, 18, 14, 1, 4, and 15. Now we've got Gregeby again on the line. Let's listen to what he had to say.
1: Yes,
0: Gregeby, you want to guess the word?
1: Yes, of course.
0: Okay. All right, what do you think the word is?
1: Okay, the word is tornado.
0: Tornado, yes, that's absolutely...
1: Tornado.
0: Yes, absolutely correct you are, Gregeby. And that's right, Gregeby, the word is tornado. And also on our Legend of Fam PNG Facebook page, we've got Marie Badira and Aiden Orari who both said the same thing, that the word is tornado. And that's right. You all are correct. The word is tornado. There's an all-new look for PNG Housebong. 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

0: 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You're here, okay? Why? Because lunchtime is almost upon us. So go out there, have fun, do everything that you want to do before you head back into work. That's right, Jack here with you on Legend FM's Midday Show. Now, coming up from the all-new look PNG Hausbong, you've got the Legend FM News and Sports brought to you by Trans-Pacific Assurance, the intelligent insurer, and first permanent female deputy secretary for Department of Provincial and Local Level Government Affairs. That's right. And Emmanuel Maipe will expound a little bit more on this, along with other breaking stories at 12.
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5: A top lunch hour to you, the news at 12. The European Investment Bank Global, the development arm of the European Investment Bank, is providing $25 million in financing to Papua New Guinea to expand networks for drinking water in towns across the country and in Port Moresby City. The project aims to bring steady supplies of potable water to an extra 400,000 people in PNG. This support takes the form of a loan to the national government, and the state-owned company Water PNG will be carrying out this project. The Department of Provincial and Local Level Government Affairs has made a historic breakthrough by appointing its first permanent female deputy secretary, along with eight other female officers, to senior management positions within the department. Among those appointed is Mrs. Robin Atta, who comes from the department's first permanent female deputy secretary, taking up the position of the deputy secretary strategic policy and digital integration. And Prime Minister James Marape has said that his government remains committed to ensuring that resource development delivers greater benefits to the people of Papua New Guinea, and that future projects create opportunities for local businesses, landowners, and the impacted communities. He said the Pangu Party's administration has made it absolutely clear that they will not compromise in ensuring the state secures around or above the 55% mark of the total benefit from the major resource projects in the country. And BSP has officially come on board as the diamond sponsor with a 45,000 kina presentation for the upcoming 2026 House Plus Real Estate Show in Port Moresby City. A partner since the event's inception in 2017, BSP continues to champion the vision of making home ownership a reality for Papua New Guineans. The 2026 show, scheduled for Friday the 26th to Saturday 27th of June, will be at the Sir John Guy's Indoor Complex. To regional news, the president of Palau, Sorengo Whips Jr., is one of the co-chairs for this week's inaugural Island States Ocean Summit in Tokyo, in Japan. He is serving as the co-chair in his role as the chair of the Alliance of Small Island States. Meeting outcomes are expected to contribute to international negotiations on biodiversity, climate change, and ocean governance, including COP31.
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5: At the sports, the Australian High Commission, the University of Papua New Guinea, PNG Baseball Softball Confederation, and the PNG Sports Foundation are proud to announce that construction will soon start on new softball facilities at the University of Papua New Guinea campus in Port Moresby City. The facilities development project will deliver two competition standard softball fields and essential facilities by October 2026. To NRL news, Payne Haas, Api Curaçao, and Liam Martin have bolted firmly into frame for the Blues State of Origin Game 2 squad after making successful returns to the field last weekend.
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2: 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You know this song. 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Sing Along Lunch starts now on Legend FM. Nothing but the hits.

0: And such bangers right there, kickstarting off the lunch hour right here on Legend FM's Midday Show. Jack here with you. And now think about this, huh? You're at the house. There's no, there's food in the fridge, but there's only these three ingredients. Nothing else, nothing whatsoever. Now you've got ground beef, kidney beans, and tomatoes. What are you making from them? That's right. For our Fit for a King for today, your three ingredients are ground beef, kidney beans, and tomatoes. Right. What are you making out of those ingredients? 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Hey, you can call me up on 7373-8833 or you can WhatsApp me on 7101-0101. Again, your ingredients are ground beef, kidney beans, and tomatoes. Let me know.
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0: Happy lunch hour. It's Jack here with you on Legend FM's Midday Show. And for a fit for a king, right? Earlier on, I gave you the ingredients, which were ground beef, kidney beans, and tomatoes. Yeah, what are you going to be making from those ingredients? Let me know. 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Now, with kidney beans could be, beans have a lot of fiber. So, you know, you could substitute beans for the rice and all that sort of stuff. Tomatoes, I'm not really a fan of tomatoes. But, hey, they go, you know, pretty well with sandwiches, all that sort of stuff. So, you know, I guess I could look at tomatoes in a nice way, as it complements the ground beef along with the kidney beans. And yeah, I mean, that's what I would do. I would probably just use the kidney beans like rice, and the ground beef is, you know, the ground beef, right? And then tomatoes there. Probably I could make something of a stew or something with the ground beef and the tomatoes. But that's me. What about you? Let me know. You can call me up on 7373-8833, or you can WhatsApp me on 7101-0101.
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0: And I know for sure that song got you up and grooving. 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Now for our responses to our Fit for a King for today. So remember, I gave you the ingredients: ground beef, kidney beans, and tomatoes. What can you make out from them? Well, we've got a response here from Emma. Hey, Emma, thanks again for listening in. And Emma says that she can make a simple three-ingredient chili from those ingredients. Ah, okay. So she says she'll brown the ground beef in a pot, add the tomatoes, stir in the kidney beans, and then simmer until the tomatoes break down and, you know, everything thickens. Ooh, Emma, that sounds really nice, eh? Oh, please, I'm already feeling hungry. But yes, thanks again, Emma, for letting us know what you would make from those three ingredients.
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0: Hope you had a great lunch thus far. 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At least it's 4 more hours, eh? Can't get any better than that. But it's Jack here with you on Legend FM's Midday Show. Now, coming up from the all-new look PNG Housebong, you've got the Legend FM news and sports brought to you by Trans-Pacific Assurance, the intelligent insurer, and electoral roll display and verification exercise running smoothly. That's right. And Emmanuel Maipe will have more on that at 1.
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5: A good afternoon to you, the news at 1. So far, so good with the turnout of the general public at the electoral roll display and verification exercise for the completed NCD electorates recently. Despite a lone incident that occurred on the 20th of May concerning electoral offices at a site at Kerehu, all three electorates completed their exercises within the specific time frame, given without any major issues. The European Investment Bank, the IEB Global, the development arm of the European Investment Bank, is providing $25 million in financial support to PNG to expand networks of drinking water in towns across the country and in Port Moresby City. The project aims to bring steady supplies of potable water to an extra 400,000 people in PNG. The support takes the form of a loan to the PNG national government, and the state-owned company Water PNG will be carrying out this project. And PNG has officially, rather, BSB has come on board as the diamond sponsor of the with the 45,000 kina support for the upcoming 2026 House Place Real Estate Show. A partner since the event's inception in 2017, BSB continues to champion the vision of making home owners ownership a reality for Papua New Guineans. The 2026 show is scheduled for Friday the 26th and Saturday 27th of June at the St. John Guy's Indoor Complex. And to regional news, Palau President Sorengo Whips Jr. is one of the co-chairs for this week's inaugural Island State Ocean Summit in Tokyo, Japan. He is serving as the co-chair in his role as the chair of the Alliance of Small Island States. Meeting outcomes are expected to contribute to the international negotiations on biodiversity, climate change, and ocean governance, including COP31.
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5: And Coca-Cola Euro-Pacific Partners PNG has congratulated Lawrence Reva Oala and Eni Gewa Gavera, who took home the top honors in the junior athlete category of the 2026 ESPY Sports Awards recently. Lawrence, in weightlifting, was named the Male Junior Athlete of the Year, and Eni Gewa Gavera, also in weightlifting, was awarded the Female Junior Athlete Award of the Year, a remarkable achievement for both young athletes. To NRL News, Payne Haas, Api Curaçao and Liam Martin have bolted firmly into frame for the Blue State of Origin Game 2 squad after making successful returns to the field just over the weekend.
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0: And it's the final hour right here on Legend FM's Midday Show. Jack here with you and for our quality inspection for this afternoon. You know how it is. A quick logic question to see if you're still able to go in and conquer everything at work. But again, here is the question. A woman has two sons who were born at the same hour, on the same day of the same month and in the same year. But they are not twins. Now, how is that possible? Yes, how is that possible? Well, if you think you know the answer, you already know what to do. Let me know. You can call me up on 7373-8833 or otherwise just WhatsApp me on the number 7101-0101.
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0: And don't waste your time dreaming too much, eh? It's Jack here with you on Legend FM's Midday Show. It's the final hour now for our quality, well, not for our quality inspection responses, but we've still got some time left for you to send in your responses. So again, the question is, a woman has two sons who were born at the same hour, on the same day of the same month, and in the same year, but they are not twins. Now, how is that possible? Well, I mean, you can think of it in this way. You don't also have twins. You also have, different other, sets of children who were born, in series, or in succession. Well, no, not in succession, but I'd say in series. They're born at the same time. So think about those ones. And yes, look at the question, and then the answer should be able to come to you. But yes, let me know again. You can call me up on 7373-8833, or you can WhatsApp me on 7101-0101.
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0: Nothing but the hits right here on Legend FM. Jack here with you on the Midday Show. It's the final hour now for our quality inspection responses. And the question I gave you earlier, which was a woman, right, has two sons who were born at the same hour, on the same day of the same month, and in the same year. But they are not twins. Now, how is that possible? Well, we've got a response here from Trisha. Hey, Trisha, thanks again for listening in. And Trisha says that they are two of a set of triplets or quadruplets, etc. So they're not twins. And you know what, Trisha? You are absolutely correct. That is the correct answer. They are two of a set of triplets or quadruplets or whatever it is that, you know, you want to call it. But yes, thanks again for letting us know what you thought the answer was, because it was correct.
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And we're almost reaching the 2 o'clock hour right here on Legend FM's Midday Show. Jack here with you. And yes, it's almost time for me to head on out of here. But don't worry, we'll continue this tomorrow as we always do. But don't fret. Up next, you've got both Tuxie and Petra will be keeping you company on The Drive Show. That's right. They'll be with you from 2 till 7.

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0: 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Now it's a lovely Tuesday, Avo, here in the nation's capital. Sunny weather, but it's okay.
1: Bright and the sky is blue.
0: Yeah, so wherever you are tuning in, maybe in Lae, in other centers of Papua New Guinea, thank you very much for tuning in. Let's start off with Hit List this afternoon.
1: Your three clues are office, meeting, and deadline.
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1: Oh, what a song. Give Me Hope, Joanna. 1988 was that song. I hear stories of parents dancing to this song. Creative Dance Days.
0: Oh man, no, don't go there, bro.
1: 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Murray is saying workplace, and Christine is saying, so the first comment from Christine was,
0: why did you fumble?
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0: Work and pressure.
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0: It is.
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0: You took St. Petron, Legion FM Drive. Now it's time for reality check this afternoon. You know, at some point when we wake up in the morning, we always think of something that is out of this world, not out of this world, but we tend to ignore it a lot.
1: What is it? I tend to ignore a lot of things.
0: Well, when it comes to money, you can't ignore
1: it. That's something I don't ignore.
0: That's why it seems.
1: I love money and money loves me.
0: But do you track your money?
1: Do you save
0: for emergencies?
1: Honestly, I don't have a savings thingy. I'm more of an impulsive spender. Spend now, worry later.
0: See, okay, here's one thing you can do. Start by tracking your money now.
1: Like everything I spend.
0: I'm not saying it because I've got a background in financial
1: specialist.
0: But if you monitor your spending, your account, it tends to help you budget as well.
1: But if I budget, how can I not come and buy your drink?
0: Huh?
1: Or everyone else?
0: That's something you need to think about.
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0: Legend FM, nothing but the hits with Tuxie and Pedro. Now it is the top of the hour. Another hour done and dusted for you, because I can't remember what I said yesterday, but it was all in the
1: line of 1st of June.
0: In the line of getting things done in order for you to, you know, move on with time, go with time.
1: Progress and prioritize.
0: Wow, all the P's.
1: For Petra.
0: Progress, prioritize, Petra. And...
1: Sure.
0: I tried to say something, but I didn't.
1: Okay, guys, pick your kids up.
0: Yes, remember to pick your kids up, because Petra just called. She remember her daughters have finished school, and yes, she just called the family and again. You check them. Can you go to the?
1: Make sure they have their lunch bags, please.
0: And if you are picking them up late, make sure you got something to award them. Yeah, like sorry for picking this late. Here's some ice cream.
1: Go you for taking on the day with your teacher.
0: Yeah. There you go. Now we got the Legend FM Take 5 coming up. That is 5 throwback songs played just for you. Nothing but the hits coming your way.
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1: It's Suksi and Petro with you on Legend FM Drive. Now it is time for Storybox this afternoon. Mm-hmm. Okay, let's go all the way back. And I'm sure some of you, especially Petra, when I play this song, it took you back to one of the ads back in the day, but we're not going to mention it.
2: 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No, okay, no. But like every time you hear the song, it reminds you of that one particular
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0: Can't get you out of my head.
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2: 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The RPNGC has zero tolerance for corruption and misconduct. 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

0: Virgin FM, Nothing But The Hits with Tuxi and Petra. Kayla Clarkson tops us off for 3 p.m. And you got last hour left before you head out and clock off, clock out.
1: Yeah. Complete your task.
0: Yes, make sure you complete your task.
1: Don't rush.
0: Because that is very important. Storybox for this afternoon, we're giving you a song earlier on from Kylie Minogue, and I've asked Petra not to sing the part where you all remember.
1: I'm not going to sing.
0: Here's your song. So you said something about you always saying it. Na na na.
1: It is na na na. Na, na, na.
0: No, it's not na na na. La la la la la la la.
1: Okay, I'm just being Karama replacing L for N. What, bro? I'm just being true to my mother's roots.
0: That's good. That's good that you're owning up. But you remember an ad to this original. There was an ad. Yeah, to this tune.
1: It was like growing up in the early 2000s.
0: Mm-hmm.
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0: Legend FM, nothing but the hits with Tuxi and Petron. It's time for Fan Zone this afternoon. Mm-hmm. And yesterday we were talking about 50-50, women in men's sports. We're still going to talk about that topic. So lately, you can go check out pnghousebung.com for a news article on this. 2026 Santos Cup Conference empowers and elevates Women's Rugby League. Mm-hmm. So the question we put out for our Fan Zone is, how will this improvement help attract more women to the sport?
1: That's a really good one.
0: Because we want women, especially professional sport, women to be in and not think about other places to work, but concentrate on bringing a profession
1: in sport. Well, that could be really good.
0: So instead of them trying to look after the kids, have another job, and then go play rugby league, why not rugby league or sport be the place where they can earn for a living?
1: Sort of like a career path.
0: There you go. So that is our question for this afternoon. How will these improvements help attract more women to the sports? Call us up, 7373-8833.
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1: All right, let's recap FanZone for this afternoon. Now, the 2026 Santos Cup Conference empowers and elevates women's rugby league. Now, you can check PNG Housebong for more news article. Well, the news article is on their website now at www.pnghousebong.com. How will this improvement help attract more women to the sport? And, you know, we're talking about rugby league, but also other sports as well. Mm. They need to move out to these other sports, identify where... where it's needed, where upgrade is needed and training is needed to improve the sporting areas.
0: I feel like that's something as a small Pacific Island nation we're heading to.
1: Mm-hmm.
0: Like, given international sports is a career path.
1: Yeah, and we've been talking about the PNG Billums going up against the New Zealand soccer team.
0: Mm.
1: And they did pretty, they were so good.
0: True.
1: That they kept... the New Zealanders scoreless, and the New Zealand girls won 1-0.
0: Mm.
1: That says a lot.
0: So
1: if we have equal opportunities as them, we could have beaten them. That's what I thought.
0: And have a development pathway also.
1: That is true.
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1: So that's like a street of broken dreams that you shouldn't go drive through.
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0: We got Mom 101 this afternoon, and what is the best part of being a parent? That was our question. Mm-hmm. And a few comments on our Legion FM PNG Facebook page. Alois is saying, my little five-year-old started preschool this year. He taught me so much as a first-time parent. Parenting is a wild, exhausting ride, but it fundamentally shifts your perspective in life.
1: It does.
0: It teaches you a level of patience, selflessness, and deep, unconditional love you didn't even know you were capable of holding.
1: Honestly, you just have these little human beings who drive you up the wall, but you love them anyway.
0: Yeah, like, it's one point. At one point, you are feeding them.
1: Mm-hmm.
0: You feed them, you clothe them, and at one point, they pick up and they leave. So
1: true.
0: This is the time where you have to cherish.
1: So when the bird's out of the nest, I'm traveling.
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9: Good afternoon, I'm Tasmini Isimeli. The 5th EU PNG Business Forum opened today in Port Moresby, bringing together around 400 participants, including more than 40 European companies, investors and government officials. Opened by the Prime Minister James Marape and EU Ambassador Erica Hasnos, the forum aims to strengthen trade and investment ties between Papua New Guinea and the European Union, PNG's fourth largest export market. Media leaders and broadcasters from across the Pacific gathered in Port Moresby for the 2026 Pacific Media Partnership Conference to discuss media resilience, sustainability and regional cooperation in a changing digital landscape. Hosted by the NBC and ABU, the conference focuses on strengthening collaboration, innovation and support for Pacific media organizations facing growing technological, economic and climate-related challenges. Moresby Governor Rainbow Paita has appointed Ian Chow as chairman of the newly established Moresby Manufacturing Advisory Board, aimed at driving industrial growth, investment and downstream processing in the province. The board will provide strategic advice on manufacturing, special economic zones and economic development as Moresby pursues its goals of becoming Papua New Guinea's leading manufacturing hub. So far, so good with the amount of general public at the electoral roll display and verification exercise for the completed NCD electorates recently, despite a lone incident that occurred on the 20th of May concerning Electoral Commission officials conducting the exercise at night in the Gererhu suburb. All three electorates completed the exercise within the specific time frame given without any major issues. To news abroad, Palau President is one of the co-chairs for this week's inaugural Island States Ocean Summit in Tokyo. He is serving as co-chair in his role as chair of the Alliance of Small Island States. Meeting outcomes are expected to contribute to international negotiations on biodiversity, climate change and ocean governance, including COP31.
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9: Fresh from being named the Carbine Club Team of the Year at the 2026 SB Sports Awards, PNG Lewis captain Brenda Tau says the team's focus remains on qualifying for a Cricket World Cup despite a historic 2025 season that earned them international recognition and major achievements. Tau said the award reflects the hard work of players, coaches and management, but stressed there is still plenty of work ahead as the Lewis pursue their ultimate goal of reaching cricket's biggest stage. And in NRL, the Brisbane Broncos and Queensland Maroons have suffered a blow with forward Pat Carrigan and back Shibasaki both sidelined for the next few weeks with injury. The Broncos confirmed that Carrigan suffered a syndesmosis injury in Sunday's loss to the Dragons but would require surgery.
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0: 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Airy 3 at 5. Legend FM, nothing but the hits with Tuxi and Petra. That was your Iron 385. Three reggae songs played just for you. It is time for Pick a Side this afternoon. And let me tell you this. This Pick a Side, I'm on the other end.
1: Why?
0: Because it's Entertainment Edition. Superheroes or villains?
1: Oh, yeah. I feel like you're the villain in everything.
0: Wow.
1: Like, you're low-key trying to do what you're trying to do. Oh, you're low-key. Like, you know how you... Like, you know how you... I don't know. It's going to sound wrong, bro. Like, Mauki. Just imagine you, like, roasting Mauki.
0: Mm-hmm.
1: You're the villain in all the roasts.
0: Wow. So you guys talk about me and then I'm the villain?
1: I'm just telling you now, bro. That's the truth. Don't worry if it hurts.
0: So now everyone knows that Legend FM team is talking about Tuxi and he's the villain.
1: No, Tuxi's just the villain, guys. Don't start any conversation.
0: Well, what about you? Entertainment Edition, superheroes or villains? 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

0: Yeah, we took St. Petra on Legion FM Drive. Now let's recap. Pick a side for this afternoon, entertainment edition, superheroes or villains. What do you think?
1: Well, I'll probably go for superhero.
0: Obviously.
1: Wow. So you were waiting for your comeback.
0: Everyone wants to be a superhero. They don't want to be a villain.
1: I feel like maybe in a movie scenario, yeah, but in real life, no. Yeah. I just want to be me. But you're a villain, bro.
0: In real life?
1: Yeah. I swear, honest, if you know Tuxie's a villain, guys.
0: I don't know about that, but that's I'll take that as a compliment.
1: Yeah, it's a good, like a villain in a good way.
0: Yeah, I love it. I love the term villain. Like it says.
1: So much pride.
0: Like villain. Oh, I love it.
1: Okay, he loves his choice.
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0: Legend FM, nothing but the hits with Tuxie and Petra. Another day, you know, it has been a good week to start off June because Monday, Tuesday, like you got a whole lot of time to plan now, but I'm not saying this because it's like getting too fast, but it is going too fast for us now.
1: I'm gonna give you this. You always call it too early and somehow it just works.
0: I love it. I love it. That's why I'm the villain. Okay. Coming up from the Only Look PNG House, Boom, Legend FM News and Sports with Trans Pacific Assurance, the intelligent insurer.
1: 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And Tasmani Isimeli has more on that at 6 p.m.
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7: Good afternoon, I'm Tasmini Isimeli. The 5th EU PNG Business Forum opened today in Port Moresby, bringing together around 400 participants, including more than 40 European companies, investors and government officials. Opened by the Prime Minister James Marape and EU Ambassador Erica Hasnos, the forum aims to strengthen trade and investment ties between Papua New Guinea and the European Union, PNG's fourth largest export market. Media leaders and broadcasters from across the Pacific gathered in Port Moresby for the 2026 Pacific Media Partnership Conference to discuss media resilience, sustainability and regional cooperation in a changing digital landscape. Hosted by the NBC and ABU, the conference focuses on strengthening collaboration, innovation and support for Pacific media organizations facing growing technological, economic and climate-related challenges. Moresby Governor Rainbow Paita has appointed Ian Chow as chairman of the newly established Moresby Manufacturing Advisory Board, aimed at driving industrial growth, investment and downstream processing in the province. The board will provide strategic advice on manufacturing, special economic zones and economic development as Moresby pursues its goals of becoming Papua New Guinea's leading manufacturing hub. So far, so good with the amount of general public at the electoral roll display and verification exercise for the completed NCD electorates recently, despite a lone incident that occurred on the 20th of May concerning Electoral Commission officials conducting the exercise at night in the Girahu suburb. All three electorates completed the exercise within the specific time frame given without any major issues. To news abroad, Palau President is one of the co-chairs for this week's inaugural Island States Ocean Summit in Tokyo. He is serving as co-chair in his role as chair of the Alliance of Small Island States. Meeting outcomes are expected to contribute to international negotiations on biodiversity, climate change and ocean governance, including COP31.
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7: Fresh from being named the Carbine Club Team of the Year at the 2026 SP Sports Awards, PNG Lawa's captain Brenda Tau says the team's focus remains on qualifying for a Cricket World Cup despite a historic 2025 season that earned them international recognition and major achievements. Tau said the award reflects the hard work of players, coaches and management, but stressed there is still plenty of work ahead as the Lawas pursue their ultimate goal of reaching cricket's biggest stage. And in NRL, the Brisbane Broncos and Queensland Maroons have suffered a blow with forward Pat Carrigan and back Shibasaki both sidelined for the next few weeks with injury. The Broncos confirmed that Kerrigan suffered a syndesmosis injury in Sunday's loss to the Dragons but would require surgery.
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0: 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Time for Dinner Dash. Mm-hmm. This afternoon, your letter is B.
1: Okay.
0: For banana, for...
1: bacon.
0: Yeah. Barbecue.
1: Oh. Okay, stop.
0: Takeout Tuesday is the topic for tonight. Mm-hmm. Now, if you want to take part, you can call us up right now. 7373-8833.
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0: Well, that's an affirm drive with Tuxi and Petra.
1: All right. So, Dina Dash, letter is B. You will be playing for us now.
0: Am I playing now? Okay, so fine.
1: I count myself as the creator of this game. I don't count myself as a player. So when I played yesterday, wow. I was like,
0: how fitting.
1: Yeah,
0: you created it, so you're not a player.
1: Yeah.
0: In all games?
1: Some games I'm the player. I'm just kidding. Okay, 30 seconds. Are you ready?
0: I think I am.
1: Hey, you're a player. Don't laugh. 30 seconds. Take out Tuesday. Letter B. Time starts now. Fast food item.
0: A beef wrap.
1: Ah, that's lovely. Fruit that you can take away.
0: A banana.
1: Yeah, that's good. Vegetables.
0: Vegetable. Beetroot. Wait, yeah, it is a vegetable.
1: Okay, I'll give you that. Desserts and sweets.
0: Baked chocolate cake.
1: Ooh.
0: Just no baked.
1: But it's baked. It's chocolate cake. It's
0: okay, banana bread.
1: Good idea. No, not that. No, not banana bread. The other one. The other one.
0: What?
1: No, I was talking about sultana bread. Tuning out this afternoon on Legend Drive.

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0: 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And yes, what a night it was at the 28th Yumi FM PNG Music Awards. 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
1: 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And of course, that was your Legend FM Take 5. Your 5 throwback hits from yesteryears. And I bet you enjoyed it too, because I enjoyed it as well. Great songs to kickstart the night vibes. I know, right? But hey, I just gotta say, Tuesday is over. We still have 3 more days before the weekend kickstart. Super proud of you. You're doing your best. I know you are. So if you're doing a do tour right now before heading home, travel home safely. But make sure you take care. Remember, safety is paramount. So make sure you look around when you move around. And of course, you are definitely going to be okay. Because, you know, you're very, very smart. I know you are. Smarter than me, that is. But hey, your need or want for tonight, hiring a babysitter, I got to know. Whether full-time or part-time, let's think about it. Let's talk about it. So a babysitter can be a need for some families who rely on childcare or childcare for work or daily responsibilities. Or others, it might seem to be a want to provide extra flexibility and a peace of mind. But you, well, you have the opportunity to give me whether it's a need or a want, okay? You have to give me the verdict, okay? Need or want, you decide. Let me know, okay? You can call me up 7373-8833 or you can send me a WhatsApp on 7101-0101. Or better yet, check out our Legend FM PNG Facebook page and drop in your thoughts in the comment section. Need or want hiring a babysitter, full-time or part-time? Let's talk about it for tonight.
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0: Never forget, if you have someone special, let them know that, okay? But hey, good night, Mocky, with you on Legend FM Night Show. And of course, recapping need of one for tonight, hiring a babysitter. Yeah, hiring one. Is it a need? Is it a want? Well, you give me the verdict. Let's talk about it. So, I got comments here on our Legend FM PNG Facebook page from Zemda and Richie. And here's Richie's take. Depends on the family's dynamic. So, Richie is still on the fence on this, but I totally see where he comes from. And Zemda says it's a need. When both you and your partner are full-time workers, you'll need a helping hand. Well, that's Zemda's take. But at the end of the day, it comes back to you. Whether you think it's a need or a want, hey, I can't make the choice here or the decision. It's on you. But thank you so much. That was your need or want for tonight. Hiring a babysitter. Is it a need? Is it a want? Well, you decide.
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0: Good night, Mucky, with you on Legend FM. And before we get straight into 8 p.m., any dinner plans, any dinner ideas? Well, at Wellness Bite, I got you covered. So here are your three ingredients. Not ingredients, but basically what you need to have a balanced dinner. Grilled chicken, roasted sweet potato, and fresh garden salad. So you're going to be asking, Mucky, why does it work? So let me tell you, a balance of protein, healthy carbs, and vegetables can keep you satisfied without feeling overly heavy before bed. So remember this for your Wellness Bite. A good dinner should fuel your evening, not make you want to take a nap at the table. Trust me, it happened to me once.
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0: 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G'day, Malky with you on Legend FM Night Show. And of course, I know by now, well, just as human, you should be at home. Just as human. But hey, it's been a long day. Get home, detox, relax. But if you're already at home, lovely. If you're still in your shift, well, too bad. Life still goes on and you're gonna go home soon. But hey, if you're waiting to go in your shift at now, well, make sure you plan yourself well, okay? Be ready. Be ready. And of course, Nate's session at 8 now. So can you still remember what you learned back in primary school? Well, tonight's question is straight from a maths textbook. So here's your question. 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What do we call that shape? If you know the answer, call me up 7373-8833 or send me a WhatsApp on 7101-0101. Or better yet, check out our Legend FM PNG Facebook page. 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

0: Nothing but the hits on Legend FM. Good night, Malky here with you. And of course, recapping the question at session at 8. Well, so, it's a maths question, okay? What shape has no edge and no corners, okay? With no sides and no corners. What shape? Well, if you guess circle, well, you are correct. And I got comments here on our Legend FM PNG Facebook page from Henry, Goss, David, and Lionel. Well, Lionel said sphere, but sphere is a 3D form of a circle, but it still doesn't have any sides or corners. So yeah, I'm gonna give it as a correct one. But hey, thank you all so much for your comments. You guys have a wonderful night. Remember, Tuesday's tomorrow. Wait, Tuesday's Wednesday. I'm still hanged over, I guess, from thinking too much. But hey, it's gonna be a wonderful Wednesday. But you guys are on track. I love it. Think about it.
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1: You know, it's all about Cher's Believe. So at first, when you listen to this track, it has a catchy dance pop anthem made for singing and dancing along to. Clearly it does, eh? But beneath the upbeat, trust me, it's actually a song about heartbreak, resilience, and learning to move on after a relationship ends. Hang in there, Mauki. We can do this. So the song is about finding strength after being hurt and realizing you can be okay on your own. Survival of the fittest, literally. And a little funny twist for you. So Believe became famous for its use of auto-tune. Yeah, auto-tune. A vocal effect that was so unique at that time, people thought something was wrong with their radios. Just imagine your first time listening to Cher's Believe and you're looking at your radio like, what's happening? Is it okay? Check it, check it. But hey, that's your Behind the Reefs for tonight. Remember this, sometimes the best breakup advice isn't a speech, it's a dance song that reminds you you'll be just fine. And of course, up next at 9 p.m., you have the Memory Mix with Maggie.
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0: 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Malky here with you, and of course, it's time for Tree from a Star for tonight. 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I put up a poster. Have a read and let me know your three favorite songs from the band, Firehouse. It's almost 15 minutes past 9 p.m. And I know for sure you definitely know the tracks to this legendary band. Let's talk about it more at the other side.
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0: And we're back again on Legend FM's Memory Mix with Maggie, the Taste PNG loves. Good night, Malky here with you. And of course, recapping three former stars for tonight, Firehouse. I know you love their songs. I definitely know you do. But hey, all you had to do was let me know your three favorite songs from the band. And of course, I got comments here from our Legend FM PNG Facebook page from Dura, Mobius, Henry, and Zander. Well, Dura says, love of a lifetime. I can tell he prefers that song above all the rest. And Movius, Don't Walk Away, all she wrote, and Love of a Lifetime. Henry's Love of a Lifetime, I Live My Life for You When I Look Into Your Eyes. And Zander's Helpless Dream, and all she wrote. Thank you all for your comments. You guys have a wonderful night. Tomorrow is Wednesday, so prepare and be ready. And of course, up next, you have the Memory Mix with Maggie. The Triple Play, coming your way.
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0: 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Malky here with you. And it's time for the Memory Mix Triple Play with Maggie. So here are your four songs. Number one, Rich Girl Gwen Stefani featuring Eve. Number two, Baby Got Back, Sir Mix-a-Lot. Number three, Say Say Say, Michael Jackson featuring Paul McCartney. Number four, Mouth by Meryl Brainbridge. It's going to kickstart in 3, 2, 1, let's go.

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0: Good night. Malky here with you on Legend FM, the night show, the best show ever. So I know by now you should be relaxing, chilling at home with the people you love. Just rest up and just be yourself. Tomorrow's worries are tomorrow's worries, okay? And of course, I need you for ATE. So here's your line. You have to complete it, okay? I'm gonna make him and something. I'm gonna make him and something. So you let me know. It's from a famous film. Al Pacino was in it. His debut film. That's a line from that film. But you have to complete it for me. 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

0: Marky with you on Legend FM and your Korea Compass for tonight. Well, bakers, what do bakers do? So let's get into it. Let's break it down. So they prepare and bake breads, pastries, cakes, and other delicious treats. And of course, when they do, they have to measure ingredients carefully and follow recipes to create those masterpieces. And plus, they operate those ovens, baking equipment while monitoring cooking times and temperature so you and I could have the goods ready. And the icing on the cake? Well, they decorate and present baked goods to make them look appealing to us, the customers, because we are the main consumer. So if you're thinking for a career take, well, baking is a blend of creativity, precision, and patience. Bakers often start early in the morning to ensure fresh products are ready for customers each day. And of course, remember this for your career compass. A baker's work rises before the sun, turning simple ingredients into something everyone loves. And of course, ATE question I gave out earlier, at the other side, we and I will be talking about it soon.
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0: Nothing but the hits on Legend FM. G'day, Moki, with you. And of course, recapping ATE for tonight. I'm gonna make him and something. Well, you have to let me know. And of course, all you had to do was call me up or send me a WhatsApp message. And lucky for me, I got a text here from Bradley all the way from Arima. And Bradley says, an offer he can't refuse from the film Godfather. And Bradley, correct you are. So let's put it together. I'm going to make him an offer he can't refuse by Vito Corleone. Bradley, you're a legend. Thank you so much for the answer.
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0: 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Good night, Malky here with you. And of course, your Critter Talk for tonight, it's all about ladybugs. Well, three basic facts about them, of course. Number one, they keep pests away and they're helpful garden insects. Number two, you know, their bright colors, their red, orange, or yellow colors warn predators that they may not be very tasty at all. And number three, they can fly. Ladybugs have wings even beneath their spotted shells, allowing them to travel and find food. And of course, remember this for your Critter Talk for tonight. Tiny, spotted, and helpful. Ladybugs are nature's little guardian angels.
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0: 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Good night, Malky here with you. And of course, it is the final hour of the night show. 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I need you to stay awake for this one, okay? Have a listen. Who is who for tonight? The purple one. Who do you believe he is? He's a sinner. And here's your clue. He has a rivalry with the king of pop, the purple one. 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

0: Hey, hey, hey, Malky here with you on Legend FM, playing you nothing but the hits. And of course, recapping your who is who, the purple one. Who do you believe he is, the purple one? Well, if you guess like Maggie all the way from Tokarara with Prince, then you, my friend, are correct. And of course, Maggie, thank you so much for texting in. You have a splendid night and do take care because tomorrow's Wednesday. And that was your who is who. Technically, the purple one is the Prince. The clue gave it away. The major rivalry with MJ, the king of pop.
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0: Okay, yes. Thank you. My name is Lawrence Benjamin. I'm in Lugeru, State 6, and I want to send my shout-outs to all the Moses family at Geru in the round Mosby, and a big one to all the young boys. Good night, Lol, and Minoru Stintin, Lol family, Ariglo, Ola, Uncle Donna, Auntie Esther, Caroline, and John John. And yes, big one to you, Malky, and Legend FM. 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

0: G'day, Malky with you on Legend FM. And my time is caught up with me. It is my cue to vacate the studio. 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And of course, before anything else, let me tell you something. 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Malky here with you always. And catch up same time, same place tomorrow night, where we'll chill from 7 to 12 again. This is Malky signing out with Catcher on the flip side.
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0: Well, good morning. You're with Titi on the Midday Express here on Legend FM. It is a beautiful Wednesday morning and it is the middle of the week. And what do you know? The weekend is just two sleeps away. And I'm sure you had a really good time with Malky, who had you company up until to this time. And yeah, Malky, well, travel home safely. And yes, but I'll be with you until, well, 6 a.m. today. So, got nothing but the usual quiz, your 411s, walk in the woods, resonate, linguistic roots, and pretty much just vibing to a beautiful day, a new day. It is a new week, and it is, well, the sixth month of the year, which is June, and it is also the Samoan Language Week, so... Good morning, good morning. Well, let's take that walk into the woods where this morning's sport is about BMX. Now, BMX, it stands for bicycle motocross or bike motocross. It is a cycle sport performed on BMX bikes, either in competitive BMX racing or freestyle BMX, or else in general street or off-road recreation. You know, for those that love to be on bikes and they like to do their stunt, well, this is one for you. Now, the game began during the early 1970s in the U.S. when children began racing their bicycles on dirt track in Southern California, inspired by the motocross stars of the time. In April 1981, the International BMX Federation was founded and the first world championships were held in 1982. So BMX, it has a rich history that dates back to the 1960s and its origins, stemming from the Southern California desert where children modified their bicycles to mimic the motocross races they idolized. Now the sport gained traction in the 1970s largely due to the release of the influential film On Any Sunday. If you watched that movie, I'm sure you would know. Now, this surge in popularity was also fueled by the adventurous and rebellious spirit of youth culture and the desire for an adrenaline rush. So, with that being said, your question for this morning in our walk in the woods with the sport of BMX is, when did BMX become an Olympic sport? Yes, it has become an Olympic sport, but I want to know, when did it become an Olympic sport? Give me a buzz on 7373833, or you can send your answers to our WhatsApp number, 7101101. You can also send a voice message as well. But hey, don't forget to include your name and where you're texting from. Congratulations to Raylan, our winner for Legend FM's Mom the Woman.
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0: nothing but the hits with your girl TT here and on the Midnight Express, bringing our time 22 minutes to the top of the hour. And that was George Harrison with My Sweet Lord. You know, for a second, I thought I was actually in church order. Today was Sunday. But it's Wednesday today, the 3rd of June, 2026. Now, Harrison wrote My Sweet Lord in praise of the Hindu god Krishna while intending the lyrics as a call to abandon religious sectarianism through his blending of the Hebrew and Hallelujah with chants of Hare Krishna and Vedic prayer. Interesting facts. But hey, let's head on back to our walk in the woods where I asked you a question, and the sport for the morning was BMX. And when did BMX become an Olympic sport? And I have Adam. Adam says 2008. Adam, I'm pretty sure you're one that loves to get on his bike at maybe, I don't know. You're maybe one that loves to do some backflips or, I don't know, start, well, not that I'm one that, well, I can only ride a bike with the support wheels on. True fact. Although I've come to this age, but hey, every day we get to learn something new. But hey, Adam, thank you so much. Yes, that is the correct answer. 2008, it is. The idea of BMX as an Olympic sport was once far-fetched as a backflip on a single speed. Yet, as the sport matured, so did its ambitions. Years of lobbying, demonstration events, and growing popularity finally paid off. Now, in 2003, the International Olympic Committee announced that BMX racing would debut at the 2008 Beijing Olympics. And for the BMX community, this was a moment of validation, a sign that their sport had truly arrived. So if you're one that loves to be in the sport or takes part in the sport of BMX, well, the sport is now in the Olympics.
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All you gotta do is just say the right words and you'll be mine. Good morning, you're with Titi on the Midday Express here on Legend FM. And bringing our time 3 minutes to the top of the hour. That was Tracy Chapman with Baby Can I Hold You. We're now in the session of the 411 and it's about me giving healthy tips on how to stay fit or stay healthy. Now this morning's 411 is about anxiety. Now the common signs of anxiety, they include physical symptoms like a racing heart, sweating, and difficulty concentrating, as well as emotional symptoms such as excessive worry and irritability. I sometimes get that too, so why not share this with you? Now, emotional and cognitive symptoms, excessive worry, difficulty concentrating, like I said, irritability, feelings of dread, avoidance, behavior. The severe symptoms of anxiety are rapid breathing, pounding heartbeat, sweating, shaking or trembling, or a feeling of impending doom or lack of control. Now, there are different types of anxiety. There's generalized anxiety disorder, panic disorder, specific phobia, people who are like afraid of spiders and stuff like that, insects, agoraphobia, sometimes they're afraid of using elevators, you know, in the event like they feel like they're going to be taken out of this world. Social anxiety disorder, separation anxiety disorder, selective mutism, and that's for, you know, kids who cannot speak. The treatment for that is self-care, psychotherapy, medication.

0: medications, preventing anxiety, and getting regular exercise, practicing mindfulness, having a supportive family environment. So all you got to do is just ensure that you are in a positive environment, a happy place. And if you feel, you know, that you are not in that environment where you might fall into depression, anxiety, and stress, you got to move yourself away from that, because happiness starts with you.
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0: Kenny Loggins there for you with Footloose. Good morning. You're vibing with TT here on Legend FM. And that, you know what? I was actually literally dancing. I couldn't get up and dance in the event that I could break a bone. Not that I'm aging or anything, but I guess it's just too early to be moving those hips. And, oh, well. Hey, Talofalava, it is the Samoan Language Week. And good morning to all of my Talofa, my Samoan legends, if you're listening in right now. Yes. Great respect to you and everybody back at home and to our, well, all audience that are currently in the live. Yes, we're also live streaming right now on the Legend FM TikTok page. Good morning to everybody that is currently in the live. And for you, you, my legend, yes, you've been with me since 12. Yes, I will be with you until 6 a.m. this morning. Great vibes. And we're now in the session of Tough Nut, and that is the time where I get to ask you a question where I will be testing your brain. So this morning's, and like not only is it because of the Samoan Language Week, well, it started on the 31st of May and it'll end on the 6th of June. Not only celebrates the language, but also strengthens connections to Samoan heritage, history, and the Far Samoa way of life, emphasizing family, community, and intergenerational respect. Now, your question for the Tough Nut session is, what is the traditional way of greeting in Samoa? What is the traditional way of greeting in Samoa? I want you to give me a buzz on 7373833, or you can send me your answers to a WhatsApp number. You can either send a voice message or a voice note or a message to a WhatsApp number 7110101. Better yet, head on over to our Legend FM PNG Facebook page where a post has been pinned up for you to leave your answer in the comments section. I've got a quick shout out here. It says, this one's from C5 Yet, saying shout out to Super Black and Amir on the road to Lae. Hey, if you're traveling on the road, be safe and don't forget your road safety rules. Congratulations to Raylene, our winner for Legend FM's Mom the Woman.
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0: FM, nothing but the hits with your girl Titi here on the Midday Express, and that was ABBA with Waterloo. Now, did you know that that song was recorded? And well, of course, the artist is ABBA, but that song was actually sung for the was the Waterloo Battle of Waterloo. My goodness, why am I getting tongue-tied? Why am I? I think it's because I know why. Because the weekend is just around the corner. Yeah, you're smiling as well. Well, the title and lyrics reference the 1815 Battle of Waterloo and use it as a metaphor. The Swedish version of the single was backed with the Swedish version of Honey, Honey, while the English version featured Watch Out on the B-side. Anyways, let's head back to our Tough Nut session where I asked you a question because it is the Samoan Language Week, and it started on the 31st of May and it'll end on the 6th of June. The question I asked earlier on is, what is the traditional way of greeting in Samoa? And let's head on over to our Legend FM PNG Facebook page, and I've got two responses. And this is David Ray Killapat and Trevor Waninara both saying Ta'alofa. And I've got Audacious, who's currently in our live stream, also saying Ta'alofa. That is absolutely correct. It is that, you know, like I said, Japanese, they say Konnichiwa, yeah? Fiji, they say Bula. And Kiwis, they say Kia ora. And what do you and I say? Hello? Yes. So Samoans, they say Ta'alofa. Hey, Ta'alofa lava to you, my legend. I will be with you until 6 this morning. But hey, I've got for you Through the Hourglass coming up next. Don't change that dial.
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My Angel for the Morning. That was Juice Newton there with Angel of the Morning. Good morning. You're vibing with Titi on the Midday Express here on Legend FM, bringing our time 2 minutes to the top of the hour. And we're now in the session of Through the Hourglass. And it's pretty much where we look at today in history. So those who cannot remember the past are condemned to repeat it. So let's have a look at today in history. So on this day in 1967, Aretha Franklin's cover of Otis Redding's Respect reached number one. In 1977, Bob Marley and the Wailers' Exodus album was released, featuring hits like Three Little Birds and One Love. In 1978, Denise Williams and Johnny Mathis topped the U.S. Billboard Hot 100 with Too Much, Too Little, Too Late. In 1990, Michael Jackson was admitted to hospital in Santa Monica after complaining of chest pains. In 2002, the Party at the Palace concert commemorating Queen Elizabeth's Golden Jubilee held at Buckingham Palace Garden in London. So, you know, we look, well, where we are at today, things did happen in the past. So that is why we're looking at today in history. I've got a quick shout out here on our WhatsApp saying, hi, Titi. Good morning to you. I'm Farapo Avoa, texting from Daru Island. Just want to pass my greetings to my sister at Kirikira Village. Her name is Naomi, and not forgetting the family at Hohola, my big brothers, John Coates and Ray Jack, and his wife, Kathy, and not forgetting the lady behind the mic. I appreciate you, Farapo, to you and everyone out there. Stay legendary always. And to those who are currently in the live stream, have an awesome Wednesday morning.

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0: little thing called Love Rain Hour Time, 25 minutes past of top of the hour. It is 2 o'clock. What? Why the time is so running very, very quickly. Good morning, you're with Titi here on the Midtown Express here on Legend FM, and we're now in the session of Linguistic Roots. And Linguistic Roots, well, we're pretty much going to be looking at slangs or terms that were used back in the day. So they go back to as far as 60s, 70s, 80s, 90s. And yes, so slang refers to informal words or phrases used in casual conversation, often specific to certain groups, cultures, or generations. Now, with that being said, your question for this morning in the Linguistic Roots is, what does the term or slang no cap mean? What does the term or slang no cap mean? If you do know the answer, call me up on 7373833, or you can send your answer to our WhatsApp number 7101011. Don't forget to include your name and where you're texting from. Let's head on over. Speaking of WhatsApp, I've got a shout out here saying, I want to send my night safety shout out to my fellow crews here at offshore operations here at Caution Bay. And that is from Vikings. Vikings and the crew, you all have an awesome day. And I've got for you Bob Marley on the other side. Congratulations to Raylan, our winner for Legend FM's Mom the Woman.
1: 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I am the winner for Mom the Woman. And I want to say thank you for this competition to Legend FM. 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

0: Too good to be true. Good morning, yo, with TT on the Midtown Express, and that was Frankie Valli with the song Can't Take My Eyes Off You. Now, did you know that that particular song was covered by numerous artists? Yeah, I think the notable versions would be Boys Town Gang, 1982, a post-disco dance version that topped charts in the Netherlands, Belgium, Mexico, and Spain, and it reached number 4 in the UK. Also, my favorite, Lauryn Hill, 1997, recorded while she was 8 months pregnant. Yeah, her rendition became a hidden track on the Miss Education of Lauryn Hill, earning a Grammy nomination for Best Female Pop Vocal Performance and Inspiring Cultural References. Yeah. The song has also appeared in films, video games like Just Dance 4, and remains a staple in romantic playlists. Whew. Well, what do you know? I mean, a lot of these great hits, a lot of these great songs, they go back to, you know, these are songs that are from the past, that the songs or the artists that we know of today that sing to it, those are just the cover versions of the song. So, yeah, that's just a little bit about the song, Can't Take My Eyes Off You. But right now, my eyes are on the linguistic roots, where I asked you a question with regard to a term or slang that was being used. And the term no cap, what does it mean? What does the term or slang no cap mean? And I have Abraham. Abraham says it means no lie or seriously. Yeah, well, that phrase originates from African-American vernacular English, and it became popular through hip-hop culture, particularly in the lyrics of Atlanta-based artists in the early 2010s. Yeah, that was quite early. That term cap historically meant to lie, exaggerate, or boast. So no cap literally negates lying or exaggeration. Well, if you didn't know, now you do.
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0: If you want to love rock and roll, you'd definitely be rocking with that song. That's Joan Jett. And with the song I Love Rock and Roll, bringing our time 3 minutes to the top of the hour. Good morning, Yovi Titi here on the Mid-Dawn Express. And you know how we get all kinds of, because we're in this era of, you know, you watch what you eat, what you consume, whether it be liquid or, you know, the food that you take, and you'll be watching your diet because you don't want, you know, people or your friends to be saying stuff about you as in, like, you're overweight and all of that. Yeah, well, you have to eat your food as medicine, or one day you may have to eat medicine as food. Now, food has been created, the naturally grown, okay? Natural foods for the healing, strength, and nourishment of our bodies. When we take good care of our health, we honor our life. Now, water is good for the kidneys. Cabbage is good for the liver. Cucumber is good for the skin. Oranges are good for the colon. Carrots are good for the eyes. Ginger is good for the lungs. Avocado is good for the heart. Fresh tomatoes are good for the prostate. Red bell pepper is good for the lungs. Green beans are good for the bones. Exercise is good for overall health. And watermelon, it supports healthy blood flow and vitality. So, you know, our bodies, they need these fruits and vegetables, or should I say fruits in our body. Most times we just consume what we probably are craving for, not knowing of what we're consuming. But we actually know what we're consuming, but, you know, risk factors just to avoid you being, you know, ending up at the hospital or you taking meds when you could have avoided them by taking your fruits.
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0: Oh, Elton John, did you have to do me like that this morning? Hey, good morning. You're with Titi here on the Midtown Express. And that was Elton John. I guess that's why they call it the blues. I'm feeling all the blues right now. Bringing our time 27 minutes past 3. And we're now in the, well, new hour. And time does fly. Time doesn't wait for anybody. More or less, doesn't wait for nobody. Well, we're now in the session of the Multiple Choice Pop Quiz, where I get to test your brain and to see if you know of your music. So, your question for this morning in our Multiple Choice Pop Quiz is, who is referred to as the Queen of Soul? Who is referred to as the Queen of Soul? If you do know the answer, give me a buzz on 7373833, or you can WhatsApp your answer to 7110101. Better yet, head it over to our Legend FM PNG Facebook page, where post has been pinned up for you to leave your answer. And a quick shout out to Elton. Good morning to you, as well as CJ, Aurora, and names all who are currently in the live stream. That yes, we are currently on air and as well as on live on the Legend FM TikTok page. Beautiful Wednesday morning to you all. You're with Titi on the Midtown Express. Congratulations to Raylene, our winner for Legend FM's Mom the Woman.
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You just, I mean, what? Well, the question I asked earlier on was, who is referred to as the Queen of Soul? Is it Patti LaBelle, Etta James, Whitney Houston, or Aretha Franklin? These are the most four powerful voices you could ever hear sing. I mean, R&B, soul, jazz, they have it all. And, well, let's head on over to our Legend FM PNG Facebook page. And I got Wallace here says C, that's for Whitney Houston. And JB says D for Aretha Franklin. Let's find out who it is.

0: And yes, you heard it. That was, well, that's the answer. That is your queen of soul, Aretha Franklin, an American gospel soul and R&B singer, pianist, and civil rights activist, revered as the queen of soul, rising from singing in her father's Detroit church to chart-topping success with hits like Respect. She was born on the 25th of March, and she passed away on the 16th of August. And you know what? Big ups to her. I mean, hey, if you know your music, that is the queen of soul.
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And if you're loving someone, keep on loving them. That was Rio Speedwagon with Keep On Loving You, bringing our time 3 minutes to the top of the hour. Good morning, you're with Titi on the Mid-Dawn Express. And we're now into the session of Behind the Curtain, where we look at a song, an artist, or a band. So, yeah. Hey, but don't go anywhere. I've got the, through the hourglass for you, and fun facts for the day. But you remember this song?

0: I know, that brings you back to those days, doesn't it? Well, that's the featured song for Behind the Curtain, and that's C'est la vie by Bewitch. Now, it's a French expression meaning that's life or such is life, used to express acceptance of life's ups and downs. The phrase breaks down into two parts. C'est mean, well, it means it is or that is, and la vie means life. You combine them. The literal translation is that's life or such is life. That conveys a sense of resignation or acceptance when things do not go as planned, acknowledging that some events are beyond our control. Now, c'est la vie is often used when something disappointing or unfortunate happens, and the speaker wants to express mild resignation rather than complaint. C'est la vie is a versatile expression that captures the essence of accepting life's unpredictability. It is used to acknowledge minor misfortunes, philosophical resignation, or simply the way things happen, making it a timeless phrase in both French and English usage.
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0: the great Tina Turner there for you with We Don't Need Another Hero, bringing our time 25 minutes past 4. Good morning, you're with TT on the Midday Express. It is Wednesday today. And you know what? You should be happy because you've made it through the week. And it's just 2 days, well, two slips away before you can already feel the weekend. Well, we're now in the session of Urban Legend, and if you have one that you'd like to share with us, you can call me up on 7373833, or you can send a voice note or a message to our WhatsApp number 7101101. I've got for you the Urban Legend or a myth, which is pretty much the folklore or stories of what happened then, either they're true or just myths that have been told for generations. 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

0: We've come to the end of the road, but that's Boyz II Men there with End of the Road. Good morning, yo, with Titi on Wednesday. Well, Wednesday, beautiful morning here on the Mid-Dawn Express. And that's bringing our time 2 minutes to the top of the hour. You know, being a mom is filled with unique experiences and surprising facts. And did you know that babies recognize mom's voice? You know, from the womb, babies can recognize their mother's voice, creating a bond that starts even before birth. Yeah. Mothers often experience increased brain activity in areas related to empathy and social interaction, which helps them connect with their children. And the longest recorded pregnancy lasted 375 days, nearly 100 days longer than a typical pregnancy. Oh boy. A mother koala feeds her baby her own feces to help them develop the necessary gut bacteria to digest eucalyptus leaves, which are toxic to most animals. Now, new mothers can lose up to 700 hours of sleep during the first year of their baby's life, highlighting the demanding nature of motherhood. Yeah, those are facts about motherhood. So if you are, well, planning to become one, think of those. But otherwise, hey, I've got for you coming up in the final hour as I wrap up the show, got for you Masterclass and Aligning Your Stars. You're with Titi, don't go anywhere.
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0: Tales Apart, bringing our time 23 minutes past 5. Good morning, you're with Titi on the Mid-Dawn Express, and this is the final hour. And speaking of the hour, well, we're now in the session of Masterclass. And this morning's Masterclass will be featuring John Howard, former Prime Minister of Australia. And, hey, it is Wednesday today. The weekend is, well, just 2 slips away. And what do you know? Before you know it, we're already at Friday. Congratulations to Raylene, our winner for Legend FM's Mom the Woman.
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0: Cold Chisel there with K-San. You know what? Growing up, I used to think that that song, the title of it was Last Train. I had no idea that the title of that song was K-San. Oh, well. Well, you can't blame me. I was actually little that time. But anyways, good morning. It's a beautiful Wednesday morning here. I am You're with Titi on the Midday Express, and this is the final hour. Well, pretty much got 23 minutes left with you, but not to worry. We're not at the end yet, but we're now in the session of Masterclass. And speaking of, Cold Chisel Song K-San, well, this is another great Masterclass where growing up, this was, I think, at the time he was the Prime Minister for Australia, and that was the only person I probably knew existed in Australia. So let's have a look at his history of how he became the master of his class. So John Winston Howard served as the 25th Prime Minister of Australia from 1996 to 2007, with a political career marked by significant reforms and events. In 1939, he was born on the 26th of July in Earlwood, Sydney, Australia. In 1961, he graduated from the University of Sydney with a law degree. And in 1974, he was elected as the Member of Parliament for New South Wales. In 1975, a year after, he became the Minister for Business and Consumer Affairs in Malcolm Fraser's government. 2 years on, appointed Treasurer of Australia, a position he held until the defeat of the Fraser government in 1983. In 1985, he was first elected leader of the Liberal Party, replacing Andrew Peacock as leader of the opposition. In 1987, he led the Liberal Party in the federal election but lost to Bob Hawke's Labor government. 2 years later, he lost the Liberal leadership to Andrew Peacock but remained a key party figure. In 1995, he was re-elected as leader of the Liberal Party and leader of the opposition. A year later, he won the federal election on March 2nd, becoming Prime Minister and ending 13 years of coalition opposition. In 1996 of that same year, following the Port Arthur massacre, introduced strict gun control laws, including a buyback scheme for firearms. In 1998, he resisted public pressure to apologize to Indigenous Australians for past injustices, but expressed deep sorrow at the Australian Reconciliation Convention. In 2001, he was re-elected as Prime Minister amid national security concerns following the September 11 attacks, implementing changes to immigration policies. And in 2007, he lost the federal election to Kevin Rudd's Labour Party and subsequently lost his own seat in Parliament. With all of that being said, his 11-year tenure as Prime Minister is the second longest in Australian history after that of Robert Menzies.
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0: Virgin FM, nothing but the hits with your girl Titi on the Mid-Dawn Express. And that was Little River Band there with the song The Other Guy. And as usual, that song is always my cue to go. Hey, but like they always say, all good things must come to an end. But if it is your birthday today, you're lucky to celebrate it with Rafael Nadal, Curtis Mayfield, and Jefferson Davis. It's a happy birthday from myself and the Legend FM crew. Coming up next, you'll have Augie with you for the breakfast show, as well as from the all-new look Pingy Houseboom, Legend FM News and Sports, with Trans Pacific Assurance, the intelligent insurer. So I want to leave you with this quote, and it's a bit, you know, sarcastic type of way, but if you know, you know. So I'm sick of following my dreams, man. I'm just going to ask where they're going and hook up with them later. Hey, but as usual, you have a fantabulous day. It is Wednesday today, the 3rd of June, 2026. And be the better you, be the better version of you that you were yesterday. You have today to do that, conquer the world today, and anything and everything is possible. And as always, catch my drift, same time, same place, here on Legend FM. Nothing but the hits.
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4: Hey, good morning to you. Happy Wednesday. It's 6. I'm Emmanuel Maybe. The people of Aipanda in the Wabik district of Anga province now have their own fully furbished community health post, all thanks to the Wabik District Development Authority. The completion of the health facility was confirmed by the local member, Dr. Lina Tom, recently. He says the facility will serve the people of the Mai rural local level government. Dr. Tom also assures the number of rural health facilities will be built in the district in consultation and partnership with the Anga Provincial Health Authority. The 5th European Union PNG Business Forum opened in Port Moresby this week and is bringing in together around 400 participants, including more than 40 European companies, investors and government officials. The forum aims to strengthen trade investment ties between Papua New Guinea and the European Union, PNG's fourth largest export market. And media leaders and broadcasters from across the Pacific gathered in Port Moresby on Tuesday for the 2026 Pacific Media Partnership Conference to discuss media resilience, sustainability and regional cooperation in a changing digital landscape. The conference focuses on strengthening collaboration, invitation and support, innovation and support for Pacific media organizations facing growing technological, economic and climate related challenges. To regional news, a new program is aiming to strengthen the quality of learning in Tuvalu by upskilling teachers. UNICEF said many teachers, especially in the outer islands, do not have formal training. The 2.5

0: million US dollar program supported by UNICEF, the University of South Pacific, and the Global Partnership for Education is said to benefit around 970 children.
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0: And the PNG Chiefs are proud to announce the signing of Connor Watson from the Sydney Roosters, who becomes signing up number 3 for the club ahead of its entry into the NRL in 2028. Watson has agreed to joining the PNG Chiefs on a 2-year deal for the 2028 and the 2029 NRL seasons. And to NRL News, Dragons back rower Ryan Coachman was charged with dangerous contact for the second time this season and has been fined $1,800. Ryan's brother, on the other hand, Toby Coachman, has been fined as well with $1,500 after pleading guilty to a grade 1 shoulder charge offense for his hit during the match over the weekend.
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And happy Wednesday. It's Oogie with you here on Legend FM. Nothing but the hits. I bet and I best believe you had a great time with Titi on the Legend FM Mid-Dawn Show. It's time for you and I going to be with you from 6 o'clock to 9 o'clock today, okay? We're halfway through the week already. Imagine it's Wednesday, the 3rd of June, 2026, okay? So for hit back, you probably might have missed this news. So we're set to become, okay, so when I say we, PNG, right? So PNG is set to become the first country in the world to implement a comprehensive space-based air traffic management system across its national airspace. This was, you know, following a landmark agreement signed between New Sky Pacific and Skycraft. So they're like an Australian aviation technology company. So the partnership is going to be introducing space-based communication and surveillance technology, which is going to be like designed to improve the monitoring and management of aircraft, right, operating throughout the country. So more info on this on PNG House Boom.

0: past 6 o'clock. You're on the Legend FM Breakfast Show. It's Ogie with you. Good morning. And let's get straight into Cryptic Song. Just get your mind start working. Okay. So what is the iconic chorus line based of the cryptic sentence that reads, "Hidden desire meets enigmatic beauty. The closer I get, the less of your remains unsolved." Okay, so you've got hidden desire meets enigmatic beauty. So the closer I get, the less of you remains unsolved. So based off this, what do you think the iconic chorus line is? I'm going to give you a hint. So the song was released on the 14th of August, 1995. So it's a song from the mid-90s. It came from the album Natural. And the song was inspired by the idea of being, you know, fascinated by someone you cannot fully figure out. So based off this, what do you think that iconic chorus line is? You call me up 7373-8833. Or you can also just let me know on WhatsApp 7101011. The poster is up as well on the Legend FM PNG Facebook page. Legend
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Hey, when I fly on my trot to the top, I've been out of shape, taking out the box, I'm an astronaut. I blasted off the planet, rock to cause catastrophe, and it matters more because I had it. Now I had, I thought about wreaking havoc on an opposition, kind of shocking, they want a static with precision. I'm automatic, quarterback, I ain't talking second, pack it up, I don't panic, batter up, who the baddest, it don't matter, cause we is your...

0: Okay, so I'm going to give you another chance for a cryptic song. Now, what is the iconic chorus line based off the cryptic sentence that reads, hidden desire meets enigmatic beauty. The closer I get, the less of you remains unsolved. Okay, I'm going to give you another hint. The music video, you see them both dancing. I mean, the part of the music video was shot in the ocean. Okay, and then they were like under some coconut trees. Yeah, that's enough hint. Tingim, 1995, and the album is Natural. So based off that, what do you think this cryptic sentence that reads, hidden desire meets enigmatic beauty, the closer I get, the less of you remains unsolved.
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1: Hey, good morning and happy Wednesday. Our headlines. Prime Minister calls for unity and calm as Parliament begins historic Bougainville discussions. New aid post for a rural location in the annual province. In sports, Connor Watson signs up with the PNG Chiefs.
2: Thank you so much, Mr. Maipa. He's going to be back in the next 30 minutes with the full story.
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Okay, now your feedback for cryptic song based off what I gave you in terms of the cryptic sentence. I wanted you to find what the iconic chorus line was. And unfortunately, no one got it correct. I wonder why, but hey, come on, I give you the hint. It was so easy. All you had to do is search online on the internet and find out which song was released on the 14th of August, 1995, which came from the album Natural. And what I was looking for is Mysterious Girl. I don't know why, come on, halfway through the week, you should be at your best already, yeah. But anyway, still okay, we'll see how you're gonna get in the next hour.

0: What's good? It's Augie with you. We're halfway through the week. Happy Wednesday. And remember to help you reflect and reset today. So Wednesday, right? It's like the checkpoint of the week. So not the beginning rush, not the Friday slowdown. So all you got to do is focus on finishing what you started. Reply to the messages you've been putting off and clearing at least one task that's been sitting on your list too long. And you must also work in short bursts. Avoid unnecessary direct distractions. Almost a direction. Yeah, and you gotta give yourself, you know, small wins, throughout the day. So by afternoon, you can aim to feel lighter than you did this morning. Productive isn't about doing everything. It's about moving the important things forward. As long as you did something, well, most of it. Legend FM.
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1: Okay, buddy. Good morning. It's Augie on the Breakfast Show and for Kid Shoe. So this time around, I'm going to be giving you a scenario whereby you've got a kid, keeps on stealing his classmate's lunch. 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You can WhatsApp me, 7101-0101. 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

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Nothing but the hits. Pretty soon at 7 o'clock from the all-new look PNG House Boom. 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Mr. Mepe is going to be telling you more about your Prime Minister. So he calls for unity and calm as Parliament begins historic Bougainville discussions. More info on that and other stories as well. But for Kids Plus issues, so you've got a kid, right? He keeps on stealing his classmates' lunch. How are you going to be solving this issue? We've got the awesome Rebecca here again. Good morning. So she responds saying a good way to solve this is to understand why the child is stealing lunch before jumping straight to punishment. So she says a teacher could calmly speak with the child privately to find out if they're hungry or if they're seeking attention or if they're just copying bad behavior. So the school can then involve the parents or guardians and set clear rules about respecting others.

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5: Good morning once again, it's 7. Prime Minister James Monape has called on Papua New Guinea to approach the Bougainville question with wisdom, respect and unity as Parliament begins what he described as one of the most important discussions in the nation's history. Speaking in Parliament during debate time on Tuesday on the bipartisan committee report on Bougainville, the Prime Minister said the government and the country had reached a defining moment in completing a peace process that began more than two decades ago. Meanwhile, Prime Minister James Monape proposed that parliamentary processes relating to Bougainville be concluded around August 30, 2026, coinciding with the 25th anniversary of the Bougainville Peace Agreement. The government is expected to formally introduce the government processes relating to Bougainville in Parliament next week. Morobe Governor and the Provincial Executive Council Chairman, Rembo Paida, has announced the appointment of a prominent business leader, Ian Chow, as the chairman of the newly established Morobe Manufacturing Advisory Board, marking a significant milestone in the province's drive towards industry growth, downstream processing, investment attraction, and economic transformation. The appointment was approved by the Provincial Executive Council. The people of Aipana in the Wabek district of Enga province now have their own fully refurbished community health post, thanks to the Wabek District Development Authority. The completion of the facility was confirmed by the local member, Dr. Lino Tom, recently. He says the facility will serve the people of my rural local level government. Also, a number of rural health facilities will be built in the district in consultation with and partnership with the Enga Provincial Health Authority. To regional news, a new program is aiming to strengthen the quality of learning in Tuvalu by upskilling teachers. UNICEF said many teachers, especially on the outer islands, don't have formal training. The $2.5 million program, supported by UNICEF, the University of South Pacific, and the Global Partnership for Education, is

0: set to benefit around 970 children.
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0: And the PNG Chiefs are proud to announce the signing of Connor Watson, who becomes signing number 3 for the club ahead of its entry into the NRL in 2028. Watson has agreed to join the PNG Chiefs on a 2-year deal for the 2028 and the 2029 NRL seasons. And to NRL news, Dragons back rower Ryan Coachman was charged with dangerous contact for a second time this season and has been fined $1,800, while Ryan's brother, Toby Coachman, has been fined as well, $1,500, after pleading guilty to a grade 1 shoulder charge offense for his hit on Vaasemu.
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0: And that's the news in sports. So start your day with positivity and good attitude. And I tell you, today should turn out well for you. Have a top morning.
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Past 7 o'clock, you're on the Legend FM Breakfast Show with Oogie. Good morning. Hey, what's good? We're halfway through the week, man. I cannot believe it. I'm not complaining. Okay, see if you got some morning shout-outs for this hour. You're probably stuck in traffic. You call me up, 7373-8833. Or you can just send me a message or a voice note on WhatsApp, 7101011. So we've got this one from the awesome brother BJ. So he'd like to send out his good morning shout-outs to all the Kaugere and Badili AMPUDO Puro staff on board in IAF 343. Good morning, family. You all take care and be safe today. Yo, something to psych you all up. Here is something from Brian Adams. You cannot go past this song. This one's for you all. Okay.

0: Hey, buddy, what's good? Happy Wednesday. It's Augie on the Breakfast Show. You're stuck in traffic already? Not to worry. Here is Vlad Buzz for you. So I know you know who Leanne Rimes is, right? So Margaret Leanne Rimes Cibrian, she's an American singer, songwriter, actress. So she originally rose to success as a country music artist at the age of 13. And since, you know, she crossed over into pop, contemporary, Christian and other musical genres. So she placed more than 40 singles on international charts since 1996. Okay, so I got one of her famous songs, you know this. I translated that into poetry and I came up with the line, "Tell me, how does a heart keep beating when the rhythm it loves is gone? How does the night greet the morning without your light to lead it on?" So based off that, what do you think the famous line is? You can call me up to give it a try, 7373-8833, or WhatsApp to 711-011. The poster is up on the Legend FM PNG Facebook page.
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0: Ice Squad, okay. Morning. It's okay with you. One more chance again for you, right? For Bled Buzz. So tell me, how does a heart keep beating when the rhythm it loves is gone? How does the night greet the morning without your light to lead it on? So that's the poetic line. But if you translate that back into its original famous line, what would the song be, or what would that line be? It's a song from Leanne Rimes. I'd like you to call me up 7373-8833 or WhatsApp to 711-011. 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
1: Morning once again. Our headlines. Schools prepare for the written expression examinations coming up tomorrow. And Prime Minister calls for unity and calm as Parliament begins historic Bougainville discussions. In sports, Conor Watson signs up with the PNG Chiefs.
2: And again, thank you, Mr. Mape. He will be back in the next 30 minutes with the full stories.
1: That's right.
0: Kids late again? Traffic crazy? 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

And so we're a little past the 7 o'clock this morning. Welcome to the Legend FM Breakfast Show. It's Augie with you. Now, the PNG Chiefs have made it official, right? Announcing that Sydney Roosters, Connor Watson, he became player number 3, signed up for the new Rugby League franchise ahead of its entry into the NRL in 2028. So this guy's going to be signing in 2028. Yeah, so I'm so excited. I just couldn't wait to upload the photo that I took with him last month. Yeah, but anyway, so happy that Connor Watson is going to be part of the Chiefs and looking forward to his contributions to the PNG Chiefs come 2028. And if you missed this story, you can check out pnghousebroom.com. We'll be right back.

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1: Make my morning so good.
2: Okay. Okay, buddy. Okay, you're correct, but can I know who I'm speaking with?
1: Brendan.
2: Okay, my brother. Okay, you got it correct. Now, I'd like you to tell me how you'd use the So Good Oat Unsweetened milk in your meals.
1: In my meal, in the morning.
2: Yep.
1: With
2: Weet-Bix. Ah, okay, with Weet-Bix, huh? Okay, thank you, my brother. Well, that's it. You are one of our winners now for 200 Kina cash because you were the first one to call. So congrats. We'll keep in touch.
1: Oh, right.
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0: Okay, hey buddy, I got a question for you here for Smart Money. So, you know, you ever spent money on something, then you regretted it before you even got home. So, the question is, have you ever bought something and regretted it immediately? I'd like you to tell me. You call me up 7373-8833 or WhatsApp to 7101101. So, the question for Smart Money this morning, have you ever bought something and regretted it immediately? I'd like to know. I'm not going to tell you what I bought and then I regretted because it's quite embarrassing. I don't want you to know about this.
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Now, happy Wednesday, fam. It's Augie on the Breakfast Show. Pretty soon at 8 o'clock from the all-new look PNG House Boom, you've got the legend of feminism sports news with Trans-Pacific Assurance, the intelligent insurer. Now, coming up, Mr. Mapper's going to be telling you more about schools. They're going to be preparing for the written expression exams tomorrow. But for Kid Shoe, I gave you a scenario whereby a kid keeps on stealing his classmates, lunch. So how are you going to be solving that issue? So we've got, the awesome Seth here on WhatsApp. So messages and says, my rough concern is about how to approach a preventive measure on all the students taking advantage from younger and vulnerable students. So it's an issue affecting all schools even around the world. So I think one of the ways

0: hesitate to express everything in detail to find out what had happened. Thank you so much, Seth, for this. Pretty much quite a very long paragraph there. I appreciate your response. We can continue with this conversation later on.
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6: Hey, good morning once again, it's 8. More than 92,000 grade 10 students from 554 schools across PNG are set to sit for the written expression examination tomorrow, that's Thursday, the 4th of June. Secretary for Education, Dr. Uke Kombra, confirmed that all examination materials have been dispatched to the provinces, including the National Capital District, the Central Province, and also schools are ready to set for the exams. Prime Minister James Marape has called on Papua New Guinea to approach the Bougainville question with wisdom, respect, and unity as Parliament begins what he describes as one of the most important discussions in the nation's history. Speaking in Parliament yesterday during debate time on the bipartisan committee report on Bougainville, the Prime Minister said the country had reached a defining moment in completing a peace process that began more than two decades ago. Meanwhile, Prime Minister James Marape proposed that parliamentary processes relating to Bougainville be concluded around August 30, 2026, coinciding with the 25th anniversary of the Bougainville Peace Agreement. The government is expected to formally introduce the government processes relating to Bougainville in Parliament next week. To regional news, a new program is aiming to strengthen the quality of learning in Tuvalu by upskilling teachers. UNICEF says many teachers, especially on the outer islands, do not have formal training. The $2.5 million program, supported by UNICEF, the University of South Pacific, and Global Partnership for Education, is set to benefit around 970 children.
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6: And the PNG Chiefs are proud to announce the signing of Roosters' Connor Watson, who becomes signing number 3 for the club ahead of its entry into the NRL. In 2028, Watson has agreed to join the PNG Chiefs on a two-year deal for the 2028 and the 2029 NRL seasons. And to NRL news, Dragons back rower Ryan Coachman was charged with dangerous contact for the second time this season and has been fined with $1,800, while Ryan's brother, Toby Coachman, has been fined as well, $1,500, after pleading guilty to a grade 1 shoulder charge offense for his hit on Vaasemu.
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6: And that's the news and sports, and start your day with positivity and good attitude. 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

And Stevie Nicks opening the final hour here on The Breakfast Show with Ogie. Man, you should try listen to the other song she did with Miley Cyrus, but it's called Edge of Midnight. It's quite the same sound, everything about it, but it's just the title is different. But anyway, so for feedback, you probably might have missed this. So PNG was set to become the first country in the world to implement a comprehensive space-based air traffic management system. It's going to be across its national airspace. It's like an agreement that was signed between New Sky Pacific and Skycraft. They're like an aviation technology based in Australia. So if you need more information on that, you can check pnghousepung.com.

0: Okay, so it's 30 minutes past 8 o'clock, final hour, man. It's Augie with you here on the Legend FM Breakfast Show. Okay, now for hand reveal, you know what to do, right? You're going to be helping me revealing something. So I've got a small carved piece resting between my fingers, snapping shut with a quick click. It's just ready to gather loose strands and keep them neatly out of the way. I'd like you to think of, wait, how do they say this? It's like an accessory, yeah, not... It's not like an accessory. It is an accessory, okay? So I'm going to repeat it again. You've got a small curved piece which rests in my fingers right now. It snaps shut with a quick click. It's just ready to gather loose strands and, you know, keep them neatly out of the way. So if you think you know what I have in my hand right now, I'd like you to call me up 7373-8833 or WhatsApp to 7110101. You wear this on your head.
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0: It was good, my friend. 21 minutes past the 8 o'clock, final hour, and it's Augie with you here on the Legend FM Breakfast Show. Okay, so I gave you descriptions of something that I had in my hand. Based off the descriptions that I gave you, it was a clip, right? So we've got a WhatsApp message here from Daddy Flo J. Good morning, Dad. So he goes, I guess you're holding on to a bulldog clip. And then he adds on saying, otherwise, good morning. Shout outs to his girls at Hohola, namely Florence, Joanne, Anna, Toniel, Shelley, and not forgetting Clara Grace. And last to the man behind the mic. Appreciate it so much. Okay, so I know you want the song No Mercy. Okay, I got that for you coming up. Appreciate it so much, Daddy Flo J. You are correct.
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2: Good morning again. Our main story is Prime Minister calls for unity and calm as Parliament begins the historic Bougainville discussions. New aid posts for rural location in the Anger province. Schools prepare for written expression examinations. And in sports, Connor Watson signs up with the PNG Chiefs for two seasons.
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0: 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It's Ogie on the Legend FM Breakfast Show. And every weekday, it's at 7 o'clock on the Breakfast Show with myself. 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

0: Okay, so 8:41, that is the time right now. It's Oggie with you here on The Breakfast Show. We're slowly winding down, and it's the 3rd of June, 2026, right? So if it is your birthday today, I mean, happy birthday. Yeah. I'd like to wish the following people a happy birthday. So I'm currently on Facebook right now. So we've got my brother John Zepi. We've got D. Rachel A. J. Todeboya. Anshabu, we've got Rachel Abau, Junior Moria Moria, okay. We've got Florence Matthew, GP Man, Pia Luis Guppy, and we've got Melchizedek Sore. If it's your birthday today, on behalf of the whole Legend FM team and myself, we appreciate your existence, okay. Happy birthday, go out there and do great things today.
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0: Okay, now for smart money, remember I asked you, if you ever spent money on something and then you regretted it before you even got home. So the question was, have you bought something and regretted it later on immediately? Okay, for me, there was something that I bought, which it's still at home when I'm in the kitchen and I haven't used it yet. Okay, and I kind of regret it because we already had one and I don't know why I had to go and buy another one again. Okay, so that is the question that I asked for smart money in the last hour. We've got here Felice. So Felice says, sometimes the excitement of buying something, it disappears the moment you realize you didn't actually need it. You paid so much for it, or you could have used that money for something more important. So she adds on saying, that instant regret is usually your budget reminding you you had other plans. It's until you swiped and it got paid and then it hits you, reality hits you. Okay, why did I purchase that in the first place? So relatable, yeah?
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0: 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Seconding up with the playlist, okay, Kevin Little. Okay, Turn Me On, you know that song, and then you've got Calabria. And Noto featuring Natasha is your second song option, and then you've got Daft Punk. 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Man, the playlist might send me somewhere else after this, but all you gotta do is remove one song from the list, okay? Which one is it gonna be? You've got Kevin Little, you've got Enurfit Natasha, you've got Daft Punk, and you've got Madison Avenue. One song has to go. The poster is gonna be up pretty soon on the Legend FM PNG Facebook page. And up next at 9 o'clock, you've got That with your brother Yamiz.
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Yes, and a wonderful Wednesday morning to you, my friend. Yes, yes, yes. It's Yamis with you on the Legend FM Memory Mix with Maggie, the taste PNG loves. And yes, I am stepping in for my good buddy Jack, who's feeling under the weather today. But we wish Jack a speedy recovery, and we can't wait to have him back on the midday show sooner. Yes, so let's get straight to our first segment for this morning, which is Hits of the Past. So this is where I play you an audio sample, and all you have to do is try and guess the song title and also the artist who sings the particular song. So for this morning on Hits of the Past, here is your audio sample. So have a listen.

Mm-hmm. So, for your clues, this song was released in 1968. It is a easy listening, you know, traditional pop. The song title repeats the same Italian word three times. The singer is a famous British crooner. The lyrics are about asking when love will happen. It was released in 1968. So, have a listen again.

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Hits of the past. Do you think you know the artist or the song title? You know what to do. Call me up 7373 8833 or WhatsApp me on 7101 to lock in your answers.

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Yes, that was Gangsta's Paradise by Coolio. And welcome back. It's Yamis with you on the Legend of Fam Memory Mix with Meggy, the taste PNG loves. It is a wonderful Wednesday morning here, and it is very sunny, so remember to remain or stay hydrated if you're out and about at this time. So now back to our hits of the past. I played you an audio sample.

0: Yes, and I asked you if you could name the artist and the song title. And a major congratulations to Keith of Waigani texting in the correct answer. The answer I was looking for was Quando, Quando, Quando by Engelbert Humperdinck. And that was your hits of the past for this morning. And a major congratulations again to Keith of Waigani. And thanks for participating and tuning in.
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0: 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And now it's time for our Memory Mix triple play for this morning. This is where four songs were posted up earlier on our Legend of Fair PNG Facebook page. And you got to choose which three songs make it through. Okay? So now for our Legend of Fair Memory Mix triple play for this morning, we have Turn Me On by Kevin Little, Calabria by Erno and Natasha, One More Time by Daft Punk, and Don't Call Me Baby by Madison Avenue. So let's see which songs made the cut and which one didn't.

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0: Yes, and that was your triple play, Legend FM Memory Mix triple play for this morning. And if you missed it, well, don't worry, you can catch it again tonight, 9 p.m. with Malky on the Legend FM night show. And yes, those were three songs, the three awesome songs to, you know, get you hyped up for this Wednesday morning. So let's get straight to our next segment. So stick around. I have more hits coming your way right here on Legend FM.
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0: 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That was Umbrella by Rihanna featuring Jay-Z and Chris Brown, bringing our time just 2 minutes till the top of the hour. So stick around. Coming up next, we've got Comma Chameleon. So we'll see how sharp you are with your linguistic skills. 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